0: Thank you. Thanks for coming. Thank you.
1: That was the Meat Puppets.

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0: Yes, yes.
1: No, it is a...
0: I'm sure of it.

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Heaven's not eternal, it's just everlasting. That ain't blasphemy, it's true. This ain't you and this ain't on you. But honey, I'm unraveling into something new. Now I'm falling, it's awful, baby, don't you hear me call? 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If I could, I would, I probably should stop all this constant asking. Cause the last thing that I need is this infinite basking. We humans are extremophiles. This habitat of consciousness, it horrifies and calcifies. Regressing to a farming can conceptualize.

0: to the earth that I made up. 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I'm a sparkle. I'm a mark. I'm remarkable. A part of a recyclable particle. Show where I go. I don't know. Through the gradient flow. Well, born with a leak. We're shipping. We go now.
1: Look at that.
0: It laugh and go just like that.
1: Look at that.
0: What did that? Look at that. It laugh and go just like that.
1: Look at that.
0: What did that? Look at that. Can't do nothing about that. It like that.

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I sink down, my veins sprout, and I'm furled out to a world within me.

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I know not what it was, nor why, for usually I'm quite shy. I asked you your name. You smiled and said, Lorraine. I asked if I could share your umbrella. You smiled and said, what a cheeky little fella.

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I know not what it was nor why, for usually I'm quite shy, but from the moment I saw you, I knew that I needed you in my life. From that moment on, I knew that I wanted you for my wife.

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I know not what it was nor why, for usually I'm quite shy. I said, let's go back to my place for some coffee. You frowned and said, boy, kiss me body. I felt so ashamed, I did not even notice when your bus came.

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The bugle blow the many time and it still have one more time left cause the amount of stripe with the power.

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רדיו כל הגליל העליון. 105.3 דרכים להעביר את הזמן בכיף. Yeah, I'm lounging. I got my man Donald Burns on the horn. I want to give a big shout out to my little man Nico. He's 2 years old. He's away visiting his grandma, but I miss him dearly.